The hit machine himself, Luke Combs, with yet another big old hit, Be By You. Parker McCollum, this song, part of the ACM winning album of the year. Yes, the background on that is the lovely Aubrey Sellers, who's the daughter of one Leanne Womack.

Mitchell Tenpenny, Speed of Light, a song he wrote about his lovely wife, Megan Patrick. And yes, we play a lot of Mitchell Tenpenny because he is a very big star to us here at the legendary KRTY and each and every one of you. Speaking of big stars, this guy, one of the biggest of all time, played the Rodeo Club in December of 2021, biggest event we've ever done, went to number one country station in the United States after that, Learning to Live Again. My friend, Garth Brooks.

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0: Jordan Davis and bar none legendary KRTY Nate in the afternoon. Our buddy Brian Adams up next with his feature that runs each and every Thursday, Movie Minute. 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
2: The highly anticipated latest film in the Star Wars franchise opened over Memorial Day weekend, and the box office results fell somewhat short of it being a blockbuster. Star Wars The Mandalorian and Grogu, directed by Jon Favreau, opened to $33 million last Friday and was expected to earn as much as $100 million over the holiday weekend. Certainly not a failure, but perhaps worrisome enough to have the folks at Disney ponder the best direction for the franchise going forward. I found the film to be a bit repetitive in the action sequences, and I didn't feel the plot was strong enough. The effects were terrific, and it was nice seeing Pedro Pascal as the Mandalorian and sidekick Grogu on the big screen. As to the best bet for the Star Wars franchise future, it remains to be seen whether Disney can comfortably say, this is the way. Brian Adams for the legendary KRTY.com.
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What if we don't? Legendary KRTY Thursday afternoon. Well, if I don't leave, I'm going to stay. Riley Green, Carly Pierce, if you don't leave, you're going to stay at work. 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

guy was on a boat that day. It's a true story. They were on a boat with a bunch of radio programmers in Key West, Florida, where they came up with the name for their album before this, which was Happy Endings. And then the next day, they wrote that song. I was on a boat that day. I thought all 12 of the radio programmers on that boat should have gotten a songwriting credit on it, but it was not to be. That'll do it for me. Thanks for joining me. Thanks for making the KRTY part of your day. Latest now from Luke Bryan, Country, and She Knows It.

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It's Corey Kent and This Heart on KRTY.com. How you doing? I'm Indiana Al. It is a Thursday night. We made it to Thursday, one day closer to the weekend. How about Russell Dickerson, Blue Tacoma?

Megan Maroney and Medicine on KR2Y.com. I'm Indiana Al right here. Got a brand new one. Brand new by Rodney Atkins. So good to have him back releasing new music. This one's called The Years Are Short.

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Coming up, we have the Hot 9 at 9. The big countdown's coming up in just a little bit. Now, the way it works is that you get to pick the songs in the countdown. You get to pick the Hot 9 at 9 by voting. So you got to

Jackson Dean and Make a Liar on KRTY.com. I'm Indiana Al right here. It's a Thursday night. Good to be here. Don't forget, tomorrow morning, you want to wake up early. Gary and Julie will be here. Gary and Julie in the morning. Then we got Michael Moore in the midday, Nate Deaton in the afternoon, and then back here with me, we are all still here on the internet on KRTY.com.

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0: and I pay RTY every morning. 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
1: The highly anticipated latest film in the Star Wars franchise opened over Memorial Day weekend, and the box office results fell somewhat short of it being a blockbuster. Star Wars The Mandalorian and Grogu, directed by Jon Favreau, opened to $33 million last Friday and was expected to earn as much as $100 million over the holiday weekend. Certainly not a failure, but perhaps worrisome enough to have the folks at Disney ponder the best direction for the franchise going forward. I found the film to be a

0: bit repetitive in the action sequences, and I didn't feel the plot was strong enough. The effects were terrific, and it was nice seeing Pedro Pascal as the Mandalorian and sidekick Grogu on the big screen. As to the best bet for the Star Wars franchise future, it remains to be seen whether Disney can comfortably say, "This is the way." Brian Adams for the legendary KRTY.com.
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0: Then take control. Vote for your 9 at 9. Hey, it's your 9 at 9. We're just the facilitator. 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
1: Hi, this is Rudy from San Jose. I KRTY on my phone because I like listening to Indiana L. He's the best. 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
1: 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Starting now, it's the Hot 9 at 9.
2: Yes, sir! All right, here we go. It is time for the Hot 9 at 9. The 9 hottest songs on KRTY is the big countdown. Are you ready for this? Let's do it. Let's get it going. Come on. It is time to get it going. Gonna kick it off right now with song number 9, and then make our way down to the number 1 song of the night. So let's get it started. At number 9 tonight goes to Brand New by Carly Pearce, along with Riley Green, If I Don't Leave. It is song number 9 on the Hot 9 at 9.

Number 8 right there, Luke Bryan, Country and She Knows It, coming in at number 8. As we count them down, it's a hot 9 at 9. We are down to number 7. Song number 7, John Morgan and Kid Myself.

That's number five right there. Song number five, Kane Brown and Woman, as we count them down. It's a hot 99. That's number five. We are down to number four. Song number four, Corey Kent, along with Cole Wetzel and Rocky Mountain Low.

It's the Hot 9 at 9. You got your songs in, and we're counting them down. The Hot 9 at 9. Number 3 on KRTY.

Song number two right there, that is Tucker Wetmore and Brunette. As we count them down, it's a hot 99. That's number two. That means we are down to the number one song right now. The number one song tonight goes to... Tonight, it is Cody Johnson and The Fall. It's number one on the Hot 9 at 9 on KRTY.com.

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From home to car to work, back to car, back to home. It's easy to listen. Just say, hey Siri, play KRTY from TuneIn.

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0: All right, no excuses now. You got us wherever you go. Around the city, around the valley, around the state, around the country, around the world.
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1: This is Scott Felsosi out from Almaden Valley, San Jose. I listen to KRTY all day long in my vehicle. Love these guys. They've been around for a long time, and I'm hoping they keep on going.
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1: All right, no excuses now. 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Around the city, around the valley, around the state, around the country, around the world.
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1: Hi, I'm Barbie McCaslin. I'm from San Jose, California. We've been doing the KRTY Songwriters from the beginning. We love it. We're season pass holders. It's just a great representation for country music in our Bay Area.
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The Song and Wine Series at Court of All Winery. June 18th and 19th, it's the Warren Brothers.

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0: Lauren Elena and Chase Matthew at All My Exes on your Friday morning as we get the day started. Just got through with Memorial Day. Now we're into summer. And despite high fuel prices, more people than ever are planning to fly. But watch out. Fake websites impersonating brands are out there. Yeah. TripAdvisor is the most impersonated travel app. So you think you're on TripAdvisor, you book a hotel, you put in your credit card information, you find out it's a scam. The hotel has no idea who the hell you are.
1: Oh, my word. Now, how are you supposed to guard against that?
0: I don't know.
1: Golly. You know what?
0: I don't know.
1: We talk so much about, oh, people spend too much time online. They spend too much time. Well, you know what's going to kill that? Is stuff like that. You want people to stop being online? Trick them several times in a row. They'll be done.
0: That's one of the things, you know, a couple of years ago, there was a problem with kids, they got catfished and they'd send an inappropriate photo, right?
1: Yes.
0: Stuff like that. It doesn't exist anymore. You know why? Because you can't prove it's real. So the scammers would go, I'm going to release this to your friends. I'm going to send this to your parents. I'm going to put this online.
1: Okay.
0: The cops tell you, they can't prove it's real.
1: What?
0: Because it's AI.
1: Oh, that you actually sent it.
0: Yeah, you actually sent it. So you sent it, and they're trying to and they're trying to blackmail you, right?
1: Right.
0: They can't prove it's real.
1: Because of AI.
0: Yeah, they can't prove that what you sent was real.
1: Right.
0: How about that? So there is bright sides to that.
1: Wow.
0: To some extent.

0: Let's go once around the country, the Friday edition with Gary and Julie.
1: Brought to you by Original Joe's, 301 South First Street in downtown San Jose. Great Italian food and a lot of it.
0: So the Super Bowl will be in Nashville in the year 2030.
1: Wow, that's cool. They better have a country halftime show.
0: Well, they talked to Eric Church. He served on the committee that helped bring the game to Music City.
1: Oh, wow.
0: And he said, I'm advocating not for myself, but I'm advocating for country music to have its part in that Super Bowl halftime. So I'm going to do everything that I can to make sure that's involved. I would hope Nashville would not try to deny who they are.
1: Yeah, exactly. Oh, man, that would be so irritating.
0: Don't try to sit back and go, oh, we're so cosmopolitan. That's when we're going to have this opera singer.
1: Exactly.
0: You know, yeah. Or we're going to be hip and let's bring the kids in and stuff. No, be who you are.
1: Exactly.
0: You know, I mean, embrace it. I mean, you've got some of the hottest acts in the week. Try to get Morgan Wallen to show up.
1: Yeah.
0: You're your best.
1: Exactly.
0: You know,
1: that would be cool.
0: He's a big enough Tennessee fan. Right? And I'm not saying the Tennessee football team, just the state of Tennessee.
1: Right.
0: Right?
1: That he probably would do it.
0: You might have a shot at getting him.
1: Right.
0: I damn sure know Ella Langley would be happy to be involved.
1: Yes.
0: You know, Lainey Wilson. Jelly Roll. Yeah.

0: Yep. And Eric Church would, too, for crying out loud.
1: There's nobody on the charts right now, with the exception of Stapleton. But since there's a camera involved, Stapleton will show up.
0: Yeah, agreed.
1: Right? I mean, that's who he is. And if you love him, great. I think so. But that's just the way he is. You don't want to talk to him with just a microphone in your hand. You need to have that camera. And then he turns into a guy.
0: Yeah.
1: Right? So, you know, if they do that, I will be so disgusted with them. If they do not
0: do country music,
1: embrace it wholeheartedly.
0: Right.
1: Go all in. Reba McEntire dropped her new Hurt Like That EP last week as part of her ongoing monthly digital music capsule. The project blends a brand new song with some of the most emotional recordings from her legendary career. Somebody Should Leave for My Broken Heart. What Am I Going to Do About You and the Clown?
0: Oh, wow.
1: She redid some of those. Speaking of cover songs, Bailey Zimmerman has been doing this song live, and the reaction has been so big that he's released it.

0: the old Miley Cyrus song.
1: Yeah, yeah. I recognized it when he hit the chorus. I'm like, oh, I know what that is.
0: There you go. So he's just released that as a single.
1: Huh.
0: All right. There you go. What's Around the Country with Gary and Julie?
1: Brought to you by Original Joe's, 301 South 1st Street in downtown San Jose. Great Italian food and a lot of it.
2: If you showed up, I wouldn't let you in.

0: Jason Aldean, Eric Church, Luke Bryan, and The Only Way I Know on your Friday morning with Gary and Julie. And oh boy, you just read some of these stories and you're like, wow. This is out in Texas. A guy drove his Tesla Cybertruck off a boat ramp on Monday. He goes, but I had it in Wade mode.
1: Now, Wade mode.
0: The Wade mode allows Cybertruck to enter and drive through bodies of water such as rivers or creek, but no more than 32 inches deep.
1: Oh.
0: He drove off a boat ramp. And the truck became disabled and began taking on water, forcing the driver and passenger to abandon it before first responders recovered it with a water rescue team. The best part of this, the driver's name... Jimmy Jack McDaniel.
1: Your people.
0: I'm just telling you right now. Y'all hear what Jimmy Jack did? Oh, yeah. No.
1: Oh, 100%. You know what? I have a boat, and I know that kids go out there on the weekends just to watch people who can't back down the ramp. That's their funnest. That is their entertainment. And they cheer them on, and oh. Yes, they are all sitting around talking about what Jimmy Jack did.
0: I'm just saying, that's been the start of a number of stories in his life.
1: Yes.
0: Y'all hear what Jimmy Jack did? Oh, God, what now?
2: San Jose's hot country.
3: My name is Mark. I live in San Jose, and I KRTY on my computer at work early in the morning.
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0: Morgan Wallen and those lies on your Friday morning with Gary and Julie. Hold, I saw this, the Journal of Social Media in Society. How about this? Women who post more selfies to social media have aggressive personalities, and their goal is to induce fear in others.
1: Wow.
0: Wrap your head around what I just said.
1: That's...
0: Women who post a lot on social media, selfies, women who post selfies, a lot of selfies, are trying to induce fear in others.
1: Wow.
0: The study was, thank God, published by a woman.
1: Well, yeah. Otherwise, yeah.
0: How about that? Men are more assertive in the real world, but what they have found online, women are more aggressive.
1: Huh. Yeah, well, they say that, you know, if you put women on the balance in charge of prisons and give them carte blanche, they're far more angry to prisoners. And if you have women on a jury, they're more likely to throw the book at you than men.
0: Mm.
1: Yeah, there you go.
0: Please plan accordingly.
1: We're a rough bunch.
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0: party and up all night. Yay, let's party. It's Friday with Gary and Julie. And the thing about it is this has been going on for time immemorial. Everybody thinks they've discovered the safe drug. They've discovered the safe alternative, right? That's what they told us. You know, I'm sure they told us alcohol was no problem, even though they figured that out thousands of years ago. Yeah, it is. Exactly. You know, all the way up into the 50s, cigarettes. You know, we used to, literally, Coca-Cola had cocaine in it, the original recipe, right? So true. When we first did the whole radium thing, they had, you had watches made of radium, right? Wow. Uranium. They put it in medicine. They put it in food, thinking it was a... Yeah, so we've all done it, right?
1: A major cure-all, yeah.
0: And now recently, they've done it with cannabis. Oh, cannabis is much better because there's nothing. It's perfect. It's a health food. And we found out, no, it's not. It is the ultimate gateway drug, and it has it really affects your mind after a while. That's according to research. Well, now they find this thing called kratom. It's a leafy plant native to Southeast Asia. And there's a whole big group of people in the U.S. goes, it's safe. It gets you high. And it kind of is like an LSD trip, but it's safe.
1: Yeah.
0: Well, they've done a study on it now for the last few years. And they have found that, no, it is very addictive. And also, it will lead into and exacerbate mental health issues. They did a dual study at University of Michigan and the Texas State University. So they did a dual blind study and found, no, it's not safe.
1: Wow.
0: So keep looking, dude.
1: What do you smoke it? Do you take it in?
0: I don't know enough about it. Yeah. I would think it's something that you drain. I don't know. But it's just the fact that, oh, yeah, this is the safe thing.
1: Right.
0: Yeah. I don't think so.

0: 96 Love is Blind on your Friday morning as we head down to Hollywood. Tom Hardy, the actor, has been fired from Mobland. He will not appear in a third season of the Paramount Plus crime drama. Sources say that Hardy was not asked to return to the series following on-set issues with the show's executive producer and others.
1: That's
0: third season has not been formally announced so far, but given the show's success, it's all but guaranteed. He plays Harry D'Souza in the series.
1: Wow. Yeah, there's more to that story, isn't there?
0: Actors are weird.
1: Yeah.
0: That's what we know, was actors are weird. So the new Star Wars film, The Mandalorian and Grogu, topped the Memorial Day weekend box office, but it was the worst opening weekend in the sci-fi franchise's history. Expected to take in a little under $100 million in a four-day opening weekend domestically.
1: Man.
0: Now, remember, they used to make hundreds of millions Memorial Day weekend. That's when they used to release the biggest of the movies. Independence Day, all those Ghostbusters, those all came out on Memorial Day weekend.
1: Correct me if I'm wrong, but didn't they have high hopes for that movie, The Mandalorian?
0: Yeah, they did. And I enjoyed, like, the first season of The Mandalorian. I was talking to my son, who's my spirit animal. And he goes, you know, Dad, the first season was really good. And then it turned into this and that. And you know, the end of the first season was really cool. There's a spoiler, and I hate to say it, because you don't know when the time. You don't know when it's set in the Star Wars universe.
1: Oh.
0: You have no idea when it's set.
1: Huh.
0: And then there's a really cool twist at the end of the first season where you go, and it makes everything make sense.
1: Oh.
0: And it's like, that's so cool. And then they just kind of got away, and it became more, you know, it's like, as he told me, he goes, Dad, my friends went and saw it, and they said it's all about, how cute Grogu is. And he goes, I want the Mandalorian to kill things and Grogu to, you know, throw spaceships against planets. That's what I want to see.
1: Yeah.
0: So I'm like, okay. And I think they're trying to find their way back. I think so many, they left such a bad taste in the mouth of so many of us by taking, you know, Star Wars itself and then changing the lead characters and stuff like that. You know, I think the first three movies were actually 4, 5, and 6. So the ones they redid, and those explained the 4, 5, and 6. Those are the one that has Hayden Christensen as Darth Vader and Ewan McGregor. I actually liked those movies when they came out and everybody itched about them.
1: Right.
0: And now as the years gone by, people have they're pretty good. Right.
1: Huh.
0: So it's they make sense of the Star Wars universe. And then the last with like Rey and everybody, it just destroyed everything you did.
1: Yeah.
0: Everything you had put up, it just destroyed. So it was like, dog.
1: So in other words, you can't trust the franchise anymore.
0: Well, yeah, that's a great way of saying it. You cannot trust the franchise anymore.
1: Huh.
0: And that there had all that problem. That's the, with

0: with the superhero universe.
1: Yeah.
0: You know, they played to a certain audience, and then they decided, no, we'll change it and make it this way because this is what we believe. Mm. It's the same thing. If you go to McDonald's and they say, oh, we don't do burgers anymore.
1: Yeah, but right. We have, you can't have a burger.
0: Yeah, but we have this sushi.
1: Yeah.
0: You know, you may right. love sushi, but you did or not tofu. Go to McDonald's for sushi.
1: That's right.
0: Right? And you get away from doing what it is you do. So I think that's the thing they got. They got so caught up in their agendas and their politics. And notice how I don't care what they are.
1: Yeah.
0: I don't care what the agenda in politics is. I want the movie to be what I can trust. I want Star Wars to be Star Wars. Huh. That's what I want it to be. I want a superhero movie to be a superhero movie. I don't need a lot of proselytizing on either side.
1: Exactly.
0: You know, I just want to see Thor crush something. Hulk smash. That's all I need. There you go. That is a quick look at Hollywood. Jerry!

0: Combs, Beer Never Broke My Friday Morning with Gary and Julie. Okay. Like I said, I don't fear AI simply because nothing ever turns out the way you think it will. Good or bad.
1: Fact.
0: It'll free us up. It'll also do stuff. But that doesn't mean we should not watch it with a careful eye. Amazon's Alexa can now produce fully artificial intelligence podcasts complete with fake host. The new Alexa Plus feature creates AI-generated podcasts that answer questions and discuss topics using computer-made narrators. Amazon says the shows are built with information from major news outlets, including Associated Press, Reuters, and the Washington Post, to keep content accurate and up to date.
1: Wow.
0: Now, I use an AI thing, and let me pull up the AI thing right here. Let me see. Right here at the bottom of the page. This is AI and can make mistakes. Please double check responses.
1: Right.
0: That's right there at the bottom of every page I use it for. And yet, yeah. How many stories the Washington Post got wrong?
1: Yeah, exactly.
0: How many stories the AP got wrong?

0: How many stories did the AP not cover? Because it doesn't fit what they want to put out there.
1: Right.
0: A lot. And as somebody who does podcasts, y'all, you can't blame that. At least with a host, at least with a real human, you can say, boy, I damn sure don't like what Tucker Carlson said. Or you can say, boy, I don't really like what those guys at Pod Save America said.
1: Right.
0: Right? And they have to stand up for their thing.
1: And to
0: right.
1: you, to that yes. person. Yeah.
0: Yes. So, wow.
1: Yeah.
0: Again, what's the one thing I'm trying to teach my kids?
1: Pay attention.
0: Pay attention. Just pay attention, y'all.
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1: Mitchell Tenpenny and Not Today on your Friday morning. Okay. I don't mean to laugh and I don't mean to giggle and I don't mean to make fun, but I do.
2: I was going to say, I don't believe you.
1: There has been a rise in genital herpes amongst older men. And they're like, what is going on here? Are they having more sex? No. What they're doing is going to the gym and parading around naked, you know, in the locker room, and then sitting down to talk to each other.
2: Oh, wow.
1: And when you sit on the bench naked,
2: it leaves. Oh.
1: You can pick up genital herpes. You can't get gonorrhea. You can't get syphilis. You can't get HIV. None of that stuff. But genital herpes will live on a bench.
2: Oh, wow.
1: Oh. Amongst the old men. What are the reasons I don't go to the gym? I never go into the locker room because I have no interest in seeing the old men walk around naked. And they do.
2: And so, the older, the more naked they are.
1: Yes. And so the idea that they're getting herpes.
2: Makes you chuckle and giggle.
1: From holding court while sitting back and telling me the what ifs and what ofs that I have no interest in. That's just a tasty little morsel.
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0: Car. Keith Urban on your Friday morning with Gary and Julie as we jump into the summer. It's our. You know, I know it was the Memorial Day weekend, but now as we stare June in the face, let's see what's going on with Bryan Adams.
1: Indeed, it's kind of the unofficial start of summer, which means festival season. So Let's start out with a couple of good ones. Friday, today through Sunday, we have the San Jose Greek Festival. At the St. Nicholas Greek Orthodox Church on Davis Street in San Jose. Also this weekend, starting today through Sunday, is the 66th St. Christopher Festival. That's over at St. Christopher Church in the Willow Glen area. That is a big one, folks. That's a lot of fun as well.

0: Saturday from 3 to 10 at the Sofa District, downtown San Jose, we have the Football Festival. It's getting ready for the big World Cup, right? FIFA fever has struck the South Bay. And there's going to be vendors, food trucks, and, of course, a street soccer tournament. That's happening, again, Saturday from 3 to 10. Also, Saturday from noon to 7 at what we now call Plaza Park in downtown San Jose. It's an event called Barbecue and Brews. Man, that's got Gary written all over it. What do you think, Julie?
1: Yeah, yep. 100%.
0: For sure. At the Improv, today through Sunday, comedian Becky Robinson will be there. Downtown San Jose City Lights Theater presents Anthropology. That's running through June 7th. That's the one that involves the disappearance of someone's sister and the use of AI. Remember, I talked about that a couple of weeks ago. Sounds intriguing, actually. Sunday morning, we have Race to the Row. It's a start and finish 8K and half marathon at Santana Row. So if you're going to go shopping there Sunday, just, you know, there's going to be a lot of other people there as well. Saturday at 2 o'clock at Heritage Theater in Campbell, we have a dance show called Intensity. And the 10 is the number 10, Intensity. See what they did there? And then Friday tonight through June 7th, Santa Clara University's Mayer Theater, the Department of Theater and Dance presents Head Over Heels, a new musical featuring the iconic hits of the Go-Go's. Can you name one of those? Can you sing one?
2: Belinda Carlisle is the lead singer. Jane Wiedlin was the rhythm guitarist. Head Over Heels, Vacation, all the stuff.
0: And wasn't there a song about the beat? Something about...
2: We got the beat.
0: We got the beat. That's it.
2: We got the beat.
0: So there you go. Those are just a few options of shenanigans happening this weekend. We'll chat again next week.

0: Bradley Gaskin and About Dang Did on your Friday morning with Gary and Julie. And how about Let's Go to Japan with Jim Gaffigan?
1: The Japanese are quiet and polite. They're like the opposite of my children. I had my kids with me, and they were always making loud noises. Occasionally, I would catch a Japanese person looking at my poorly behaved kids, and then they would look at me, and I'd always say the same thing. We're Canadian. Of course, we're not Canadian, but that is what some Americans do when they travel internationally. They tell people they're Canadian, which I think is cowardly. That's why I always tell people I'm North Korean. Then I get the respect I deserve. How much attention does the country of North Korea need at this point? Every 2 days, North Korea's like, we're gonna blow up the world! Isn't there a part of you that's like, then just do it. Get it over with, you spaz. Jim, don't even joke around about that. What if someone from North Korea was in the audience? They have a missile program. It's kind of fun tracking the North Korean missile program, right? They're like, North Korea has missiles that can reach Alaska. Oh my gosh, Alaska? Well, I don't know anyone that lives in Alaska. North Korea has missiles that can reach the West Coast. Oh my gosh, the West Coast? Well, I don't go there that often. North Korea has missiles that can reach the East Coast. Well, we gotta do something about this. Now we're talking about real people.
0: Jim Gaffigan.
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0: Brad Paisley, Carrie Underwood, remind me on your Friday morning. And that's what we try to do. We remind you how long we've been doing this bit right after the Hindenburg explosion. So when we started it, it's on Fridays. We take a quick look at
1: science.
0: Speaking of remind me, researchers have reversed memory loss by recharging the brain's tiny engines.
1: Tiny engines?
0: I know. The malfunctioning mitochondria, the cell's energy generators, may be the problem there. So they were able to reverse memory loss, which is exciting because we're trying to slow Alzheimer's down.
1: Right.
0: And scientists were able to reverse Alzheimer's in mice with nanotechnology, because we've always worried once you've lost, all we can do is slow it down. We've never thought we could
1: cure,
0: repair it.
1: Wow.
0: And renew it.
1: Oh, wow. Bring it back to a place after,
0: boy,
1: it's already deteriorated.
0: That be the answer to so many,
1: you know, just
0: prayers.
1: Like the fat shot. I'm telling you, people would be running for it like crazy. Wow.
0: Yeah. Look, beet juice seems to lower blood pressure in older adults in just 2 weeks. They've also found that you can possibly lower your blood pressure enough to get off medication by eating more beans and soy.
1: You're going to keep your high blood pressure, aren't you? He hates beets. There's no way.
0: I hate beets, but I do like beans.
1: That's true. So,
0: beans,
1: yeah, all right.
0: Lentils, chickpeas, stuff like that, I'm all in.
1: Wow.
0: I love me a good lentil, and I love me some hummus. So, yay. That would be all in it. Scientists have also discovered a hidden Alzheimer's trigger and a possible way to shut it down. Kind of crazy, huh?
1: Yes.
0: There is a deadly fungus and lung parasite that are killing wild rattlesnakes throughout the southeastern United States.
1: That's not good, y'all. Because rattlesnakes, snakes in general, eat vermin, right?
0: Yeah.
1: Mm.
0: Mm-hmm. So we are trying to figure out why they're carrying these multiple infections at once. And we don't know why. We don't know what's happened to that.
1: That's crazy.
0: Mm-hmm. Scientists have created a global treasure map for rare earth elements. Because, you know, they're rare earths and we use them a lot in the computer things. Matter of fact, that stuff is so interesting, which explains why we want to go to Mars, why we want to get back to the moon. Because we want to mine it. We want to mine it.
1: Yeah.
0: And the NASA's Psyche spacecraft just used Mars as a giant gravitational slingshot to continue its journey toward a strange metal-rich asteroid. The close flyby boosted the spacecraft's speed by about 1,000 miles per hour.
1: Golly.
0: Why would we be caring about this strange metal? Exactly.
1: Yeah, because rare
0: the
1: earth.
0: The goal is, within the next 100 years, if they can literally capture one of these satellites and bring it back to Earth, it would, according to estimates, whatever country or countries were able to do it, it would solve their economic problems, no matter what.
1: Wow.
0: It would get those. So those trillions of dollars were in debt.
1: Right, yeah.
0: Wipe it out.
1: Golly.
0: Just like that.
1: Crazy.
0: How crazy is that, huh?
1: Very.
0: Man, there you go. That's some of the fun little things going on. All right. That was a quick look at
1: science.
0: Science has proven that the true path to happiness is volunteering and giving back. You have a lot of good options for your time and treasure, but I'd love to talk to you about the Boys and Girls Club of Silicon Valley. You ever wonder what they're trying to do? It's this: provide a world-class experience that assures success is within reach of every young person who walks through their doors, with all members on track to graduate high school with a plan for the future. They also instill good character and citizenship and teach them the benefits of a healthy lifestyle. Some of the comments of kids who've had the club be a part of their lives: they gave me hope and showed me opportunities. They believed in me when no one else did. They showed me I am not a prisoner of my circumstances. Join us today for a better tomorrow for the youth of our area. The Boys and Girls Club of Silicon Valley always appreciates your donations, but they would benefit even more from your time. Faro for the youth of our

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0: That's Megan Maroney. 6 months later on your Friday morning with Gary and Julie. And how about this? We talked about how bad eating habits catch amongst families.
1: Yeah.
0: Right? And, but you can also, good habits are also catchable amongst families. Here's one of the things we found when people returning to the office. Bad mood spread. You don't want to spend too much time with people in a bad mood, a person in a bad mood in the office, because it will affect how you interact with people. So as soon as you realize somebody's crabby, find another place to be if you can.
1: Wow, because otherwise you get crabby, you catch their crabby. Wow, that's not good.
0: So just do your best when you go, okay, well,
1: so-and-so not very happy.
0: I'm going to go visit Joe for a little bit. Good luck to you. Have a great weekend. Science has proven that the true path to happiness is volunteering and giving back. You have a lot of good options for your time and treasure, but I'd love to talk to you about the Boys and Girls Club of Silicon Valley. 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

0: Let's go once around the country, the Friday edition with Gary and Julie.
1: Brought to you by Original Joe's, 301 South First Street in downtown San Jose. Great Italian food and a lot of it.
0: So the Super Bowl will be in Nashville in the year 2030.
1: Wow, that's cool. They better have a country halftime show.
0: Well, they talked to Eric Church. He served on the committee that helped bring the game to Music City.
1: Oh, wow.
0: And he said, I'm advocating not for myself, but I'm advocating for country music to have its part in that Super Bowl halftime. So I'm going to do everything that I can to make sure that's involved. I would hope Nashville would not try to deny who they are.
1: Yeah, exactly. Oh, man, that was so irritating.
0: Don't try to sit back and go, oh, we're so cosmopolitan. That's when we're going to have this opera singer.
1: Exactly.
0: You know, or we're going to be hip and let's bring the kids in and stuff. No, be who you are.
1: Exactly.
0: You know, I mean, embrace it. I mean, you've got some of the hottest acts in the week. Try to get Morgan Wallen to show up.
1: Yeah.
0: Do your best.
1: Exactly.
0: You know,
1: that would
0: and
1: be
0: because
1: cool.
0: He's a big enough Tennessee fan. Right? And I'm not saying the Tennessee football team, just the state of Tennessee.
1: Right.
0: Right?
1: That he probably would do it.
0: You might have a shot at getting him.
1: Right.
0: I damn sure know Ella Langley would be happy to be involved.
1: Yes.
0: You know, Lainey Wilson. Jelly Roll.
1: Yep. And Eric Church would, too, for crying out loud.
0: There's nobody on the charts right now, with the exception of Stapleton. But since there's a camera involved, Stapleton will show up.
1: Yeah. Agreed.
0: Right? I mean, that's who he is. And if you love him, great. I think so. But that's just the way he is. You don't want to talk to him with just a microphone in your hand. You need to have that camera. And then he turns into a guy.
1: Yeah.
0: Right? So, you know, if they do that, I will be so disgusted with them. If they do not
1: do country music.
0: Embrace it wholeheartedly.
1: Right.
0: Go all in. Reba McEntire dropped her new Hurt Like That EP last week as part of her ongoing monthly digital music capsule. The project blends a brand new song with some of the most emotional recordings from her legendary career. Somebody Should Leave for My Broken Heart. What Am I Going to Do About You and the Clown?
1: Oh, wow.
0: She redid some of those. Speaking of cover songs, Bailey Zimmerman has been doing this song live, and the reaction has been so big that he's released it.

0: your old Miley Cyrus song.
1: Yeah, yeah. I recognized it when he hit the chorus. I'm like, oh, I know what that is.
0: There you go. So he's just released that as a single.
1: Huh.
0: All right. There you go. What's Around the Country with Gary and Julie.
1: Brought to you by Original Joe's, 301 South First Street in downtown San Jose. Great Italian food and a lot of it.

0: 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Call 988.
1: Say so. Stand in shape.
2: For sure. Don't just walk around and carry that with you. Dang. Just say
1: don't,
2: so.
1: Don't let that dark in you make you believe that's who you are and what life is for the rest of your life. Just isn't. Hey, I on a brighter note, I have been vindicated.
2: All right.
1: What's your order when you do your dental stuff at night? How do you do it? What do you start with? What do you end with?
2: I floss and then brush.
1: Me too. But you know, when you go to the dentist office, what they would tell you, it always like, oh, you brush and then floss. That was the way it was taught. It was the way it was taught, that you would brush and then floss. They would do that, and sometimes they still do it at a dental office, where, you know, when you get your teeth clean, and they do the whole polishing and brushing your teeth, and then afterwards, what do?
2: They floss you.
1: Wrong way.
2: It's wrong. Wrong way. Yeah.
1: And I remember telling that the first time I said that to my wife. She's like, you do what? And I'm like, why wouldn't you want to loosen all the stuff up and then brush it away?
2: Brush it away.
1: So I have been...

0: have been vindicated. Thank you all.
1: Yes.
0: Thank you all. I am now your king. Thank you. Science has proven that the true path to happiness is volunteering and giving back. You have a lot of good options for your time and treasure, but I'd love to talk to you about the Boys and Girls Club of Silicon Valley. You ever wonder what they're trying to do? 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They also instill good character and citizenship and teach them the benefits of a healthy lifestyle. 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They believed in me when no one else did. They showed me I am not a prisoner of my circumstances. 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

Hardy featuring Tim McGraw, Eric Church, Morgan Wallen on KRTY.com. I'm Michael Moore. Can you believe it? We're almost halfway through the year and pretty much done with May. May coming to a close here in just a couple of days. Wow, it's just flying by. How time flies by, that's for sure. And we're almost to the weekend, too. Let's get closer to it by getting some music on from Jason Aldean and Carrie Underwood now on KRTY.com.

0: Well, I don't know if this is true for you, but it seems like as you get older, time goes quicker. Here we are at the end of May, headed into June, halfway through the year. Before you know it, it's going to be Christmas, Thanksgiving, Halloween. I can't believe it. I hope you're having a good Friday. Looking forward to a weekend here in the Bay Area. The weather's going to be pretty nice with lots of sunshine. We had some rain showers the last couple of days, but pretty much done with. Hopefully, wherever you are, you're having some good weather. Here is Chris Young at the end of the bar on KRTY.
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0: 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The Song and Wine Series at Court of All Winery. July 16th and 17th, it's Tim Nichols. But you know I never lie. This ain't no thinking thing, right brain, left brain. I went skydiving. Lee Thomas Miller. My hands up, I need an alibi. Kisses sweeter than Tupelo, honey. It matters to her, it stays on Casey mind. Brown. I'm not okay, but it's all gonna be alright. It's in a blue. And Kelly Archer. I'm gonna love you. Make you wanna die for her, yeah. I can't stay without you. Hey, it's your all-time favorites and a bunch of new folks this year. Let's have a party. 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

Corey Kent's got a brand new album coming out September the 25th. It is called Heartland Rock and Roll, and it will have his latest single, Rocky Mountain Low, on it. And he's got a new song that he just put out a few hours ago called Cigarette Burns, and can't wait to hear that. That'll be part of that album, but can't wait for September the 25th to hear some new music from Corey. Here he is with Wild as Her on KOTY.com.

My name's Adam. I'm from Milpitas, and I care TY using the MyTuner Radio app. I love hearing Gary, Julie, and Indiana Al, and of course, Nate in the afternoon with all his stories.

Well, Alan Jackson's set to retire really, really soon. In the next few weeks, he's going to have that big concert in Nashville. And he's on that last call, one more for the road show. And it's going to feature a ton, I mean, a ton of.

0: of acts that is going to be honoring Alan Jackson. And George Strait and Lainey Wilson, they just added to the list of performers that are going to be paying tribute to him on his final show. Yeah, they just announced that yesterday. Man, if you have tickets to that show, you are a lucky, lucky person, like my neighbor who didn't invite me to the show with him, but that's another story. Anyways, he's going to be checking it out. Here is George now with Check Yes or No on KOTY.com.
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Got a request from Zach Top for Nigel in Cupertino. I'll be playing that for you right after this one from Hardy and Lady Wilson. It's Wait in the Truck on KRTY.

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0: South of Sanity, Zach Top on KRTY for Nigel in Cupertino working at Apple, listening to us online. Do appreciate that. I'm Michael Moore. Hey, Kane Brown was recently asked, who is the most influential folks in country music right now? Who is like running the whole show and getting that sound out there? He said, without hesitation, Morgan Wallen and Ella Langley. They are the best of the best right now. Well, there you go. Here is Kane Brown in Heaven.
1: This is perfect. Come kiss me one more time.

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Jake Owen, Barefoot Blue Jean Night on KRTY.com, and I'm Michael Moore as we head into the weekend. What's the best kind of weekend for you? They say 64% of adults polled said that the best kind of weekend is one with no plans. When they do want to get together on the weekend, people prefer something small rather than a big group, putting the ideal number of folks that you want to hang out with at just four others. So there you go. Not sure what your weekend plans are, but hopefully you have a good weekend ahead of you. Here's Luke Combs and Be By You.

is Jamie. I listen to KRTY all day at work. I love meeting all of the staff at all the live performances that you guys give us the opportunity to attend. Thank you, KRTY.

George Strait just signed on to be part of the Alan Jackson final show. It's called Last Call, One More for the Road. That's going to be happening in just a few weeks in Nashville. A ton of country artists will be there paying tribute to AJ. And what a big lineup that is. I don't know if they'll be broadcasting that on television, but if they do, I'm definitely going to have to check that out. Here is George. I've come to expect that from you on KRTY.com.

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Well, Marcus is on the road driving down to Salinas for his nephew's graduation. Yes, graduating from high school. What a feeling that is. It's goodbye to high school and hello to your future. Anyways, Marcus wanted to hear this one from Blackhawk. It's goodbye, says it all on KRTY.com.

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That's Ella Langley, Be Her, on KRTY. And recently, Kane Brown was asked, who is the most influential people in country music right now? And he said it would be Morgan Wallen and Ella Langley. So there you go. Quite a compliment that is. I'm Michael Moore. This is Jason Aldean on

day, Potts Farm was a place to go. 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Y'all ain't listening to my

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We have just got another great show added to the summer lineup at the Shoreline Amphitheater. Dan and Shay will be coming to the Bay. Got more details on that and how you can score some free tickets coming up in just about 6.5 minutes. Right now it's the Red Clay Strays on KRTY.

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moving on. Little Big Town has got a brand new album coming out August the 28th. The album title, it's A Dying Art. And of course, it'll include some collaborations. Kelsey Ballerini, Jason Isabel, and Ashley Monroe going to be a part of the brand new album. 13 tracks on it. And one of the tracks you want to be listening for that just came out called Over and Over. Here they are with Girl Crush on KRTY.com.

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1: 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They believed in me when no one else did. They showed me I am not a prisoner of my circumstances. 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

Blake Shelton, let him in anyway. Legendary KRTY, welcome to Friday Afternoon. Seth Innes had a hand in writing this song. He, along with Devin Dawson, Jordan Reynolds, Jordan Minton, will be here in August at Songwriters. Last weekend, amazing. Every Songwriters weekend, amazing. 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Amen.

0: name is Lakeland Livings, featured on this very show several months ago when she was on her radio tour. Now her first single out called Get Around Boy. Speaking of Getting Around Boy, Gary Allen, this was his very first single. It was a remake of a Waylon Jennings album track. It's called Her Man. Flashback feature this hour, every hour, about this time.
1: I'm gonna change my ways.

0: Morgan Wallen, just in case you need it, 2020 Wine and Cheese Bar, Lincoln Avenue at Minnesota, the perfect place for happy hour Friday afternoon. Last Friday in May showers bring June. No, that's not the way it works, but we had May showers this week. 2020 Wine and Cheese Bar, perfect way to end your work week. Lincoln Avenue at Minnesota, downtown Willow Glen.
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It's what we do. We play new music from new artists. We play new music from artists you know. This one, Adam Doliak, Broken Record, a song that we're playing because we love us some Adam Doliak. We also do something unique. Even though sometimes it shows on your little screen right there, we talk about the artist and the songs we play so you can become more familiar with the music you love. It's what we do at the KRTY. This is Tucker Wetmore, the number one song on all the country charts this week, Brunette.

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June Songwriters 3 week day, the Warren Brothers hit after hit after hit, plus the ultimate sing-along Red Solo Cup, JT Harding, who is just so full of joy. 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And Travis Denning, amazing guitar player, amazing singer, big hit records. 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

The latest from Kane Brown. I got a woman and she's got a man. Of course, his lovely wife, Caitlin. Up next, Rodney Atkins. Rodney Atkins, we haven't heard from in a while. This is his latest. It's called The Years Are Short, written by our old buddy, Monty Criswell.

The band Parian Psychological, the latest single from Kimberly and her husband, Johnny. Up next, well, flashback feature this hour, Tracy Byrd, Keeper of the Stars, big wedding song in the 90s. Lots of folks looking for wedding songs. I get a lot of requests for that each and every day. This one, still a great choice.

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Jackson Dean and Make a Liar Out of Me, song written by our buddy Luke Dick, who also wrote the song of the year to date, Choosing Texas. 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

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Have a new idea. 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

Megan Maroney, take a taste of your own medicine. Flashback feature this hour. Well, she's made some news this week, so I would thought I would put a little Martina McBride in our flashback feature. One of her big hits, My Baby.

0: Mark Chestnut, Brother Jukebox, a legendary KRTY Friday afternoon. Supposed to be sunny this weekend after a couple days of May rain. Speaking of May rain, it's not going to rain. 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

Bryce, she killed the man I used to be. Legendary KRTY Friday afternoon. Friday songs coming up at 5. We have some fun planned for you today, as we do each and every day, but especially Fridays at 5. Josh Ross now, 8. How you look?

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